0: Innen Top Hits, außen Geschmack. Radio Ostfriesland. Hey, was bist du das?
1: What number is this, Chip?
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1: 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Hey, was bist du?

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I just didn't care.

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0: 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Radio Ostfriesland.
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2: 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Say oops upside your head. Say oops upside your head. Say oops upside your head. Say